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1: 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The Rockin' Life, where everyone can be a rock star.
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0: 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Thank you for staying with us. And we'll see you on the next edition of Game HR.
1: 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This is TRL. The Rockin' Line.

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1: 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Or a night, or a version of yourself. 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Goddamn.
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1: 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The Rockin' Life. 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
1: 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The Rockin' Life. 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

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This is TRL. The Rockin' Life. 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

0: 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The Rockin' Life. 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

0: 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This is TRL. 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

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And right now it's time for the first dance scene update yang pertama, asik. 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

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Seperti biasa, gue bakal ngasih info pagi terkece terpercaya Bali. So make sure kamu keluarin notes dan mencatat, yeah. Di hari Jumat 22 Mei ada di Safaya DJ Totem Fall Special Event Honeys with DJ Mael, Davis, SR, and MC Casey Jones. Mesa with Ilum Takeover with also DJ Neo Gardner, Anwar, MC Campbell. Desa Kitsune Special The Garden 2 Years Anniversary with DJ

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lo harus ke Safaya karena di sana ada DJ Taraka Gordo, Jade by Todd English with Afro-Roots events with DJ Febo, Goti Arwin, and MC One, Mesa weekly event special Africa Day with DJ Sherin, Genevieve Rhino, JD Smooth, Neo Gardner, Anwar, and MC Bajo. 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Moving on ke hari Rabu tanggal 27 Mei ada Damaya with Ino event and DJ Azam, Pablo, Daniel Sanger, and last but not least

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The Rockin' Life. 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